0: 21 Central, Baldwin EMS copies. Page 11, sir.
1: 10-4.
2: Central, 8432. Good evening. I'll be in service till 6 a.m. Have a good shift.

0: test. 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

0: 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Please acknowledge Central's clear at 2007.
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0: 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Temperature clear at 21 X.
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0: Can you respond to Elmer's County Market? Up front by the cash registers, a Jerry Brunette's going to be stopping a male and female walking around with a large bag. He believes they are stealing things, and he needs to look into the bag. He thinks there's going to be an issue.
1: Garden Park, Central, 21 Central, Garden Park, knowledge test page.
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4: 10-4. You can disregard on the last. The subject's left, and he's unable to identify them, doesn't want to make a report.
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0: at Brown Unit. 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
1: 10-4.
0: Everyone clear. Hot shower. 46 in disregard with 34. Clear. We're clearing. 28 is clear.
1: Central copies clear.
4: Do you copy? Central, do you copy?
1: That's correct. Everyone's clear.
0: 67 is clear. Central, 8432.
1: Clear.
0: I'll be out at 704 Superior Avenue on follow-up.
1: 10-4.

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1: Bye.
0: I'll be en route to 18th Road for follow-up. I'll advise the address when I get there.
1: 10-4.

0: You head over to OSF, make contact with a Tyler Wood. Call came in as a transfer from Menominee. Caller was the brother, Alex Shaman, stated that Tyler was assaulted by his girlfriend at an unknown address in Escanaba.
1: 28, 20.

0: for a 20, I'll put you on it. The brother said he's not sure how much cooperation you'll get. He is on his way from the Norway area. I've got his contact info if you get to the point where you need it.
1: What's the subject's name? What's that?
0: Paper.
1: Careful.

0: Central Room 28.
1: 28, got it.
0: Wouldn't be out for less time. What was the guy's last name again? Tyler what?
1: Tyler Wood. I believe he just called here saying he doesn't need anything, but we told him you'd be making contact with him here in a minute.
0: 10-4.

0: 5267, if you can respond to 208 North 11th Street, 208 North 11th Street, making contact with Heather Morrison. She's in a verbal argument with her neighbor, unknown name. Stated her neighbor is letting their dogs up on her porch. It was a verbal argument. I instructed our caller to go inside until you could get there.
1: Grand Park 21 Central for a call.
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0: You respond to Arnson Island down by the bathhouse, four trucks revving their engines. Caller wants to stay anonymous.

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Victor 8803 also has a small little B as in boy in front of it.

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0: Comes back on a 2003 Chevy Silverado, valid unknown insurance to a Brian Anderson out of Cambridge, Wisconsin.
1: Turbo. Mm-hmm.
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0: You head over to Christian Park Center, 2415 5th Ave South, 2415 5th Ave South, for a CSC that took place between two patients.
1: Central 633 South.
2: Over.
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0: Central Ramp, right 33. Clearing Murray's around St. Francis.
1: 10-4-22-17-2217.
0: 2217.

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1: Go ahead.
0: What's the number going to be for the car here?
1: 601.
0: Sir, thank you.

0: 28 from Central.
1: 28.
0: Just checking your status. Are you still out there?

0: You check the area near the Holy Name Catholic School, 409 South 22nd Street, 409 South 22nd Street. Caller stated there's a large pickup truck doing burnouts in the area.
1: Right.

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1: 22, go.
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1: Temple.

0: County Inn, is anyone available for a lockout at Meijer?
1: What?
0: It's going to be near the bottle return, Blue Malibu.

52 from Central. Can you head over to the ER, 3401 Ludington Street, room 6 for an assault, called in by nursing staff?

0: I have a caller on the line, elderly male, stating that there's two storage units behind Mayran's bar in the alleyway, and he can see some sort of fire, unknown what it is.
1: Right on 10th?
0: He's saying it's in next to Mayran's in the alleyway.
1: Okay.
0: All he can see is an orange glow. He does.
1: Stevenson right now. 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
0: All he's stating is he can see an orange glow. He cannot see any flames.
2: All right, Judy, you want the truck or not yet?
1: I'll let you know here in a second.

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1: I'm ready.
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1: Go ahead.
0: Respond to 1782 H Road, 1782 H Road. Caller's John Moberg. Dating him and his wife are fighting. It was physical at one point. Trying to get separated now. We do hear the female in the background talking about a gun. Caller's stating that the guns are locked up.
1: Claire, could you throw that up? Okay, it's great.

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0: Both subjects come back clear.
1: Clear. Any history with them?
0: Last night, 8418 dealt with verbal, where the wife, correction, where the husband, caller John, thought the wife was going to steal the vehicle and take it to Wisconsin. And earlier today, she called in that he was suicidal.
1: Clear.
0: I'm not seeing any domestic at this address.

0: Hey, 4 units. I'm still on TX with the caller. He's stating that the girlfriend is armed. Not getting much cooperation. I'm trying to get him to answer the door.
1: You say she's armed?
2: That's what he stated.
1: Clear, we're out there now.
2: 10-4.

0: Central, page 132.
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0: 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We'll be clear.
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0: Comes back in a 2005 Toyota Scion, valid unknown insurance to an Alex Brewer out of Mansfield, Georgia.
1: Copy. Can you run Alex Brewer? It's going to be a Georgia driver's license.
0: You got a date of birth?
1: Twelve, fifteen, 1999.

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0: 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Non-transport. 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
1: 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What was the original dispatch time?
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Caller hasn't been able to reach him all day. 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
1: Central, 2189. I'll be
2: out
1: at the airport.
2: If you had traffic for Central, I did not copy any of that.
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1: 1632.
0: Bye. I'll be in service till 6. Have a good day.
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1: Fine.
0: The airport's been secured. I'll be Denny.
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0: 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Good morning, in service to four with this close.
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1: 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Maxwell 34 in the minor truck route.
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0: 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I'll be clear.
1: Right. 21 Central, 2198 traffic.
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0: Rampart, it's going to be in just over the line in Ewing Township, 14515 Airport, F.5 Road, 14515 Airport, F.5 Road for a 70-year-old male. Having some recent falls. He fell this morning, was able to crawl to bed, and has some back pain.
1: 32 being route.
0: 32 being route, 10-4.

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0: We're going to have to carry this patient out of the house. Can you see if Tri-Township has anybody available to come over here and assist?
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0: 21 Central Trade Township 10. Was this an emergent call?
1: We've been there for about 10 minutes now. It was a 70-year-old male that keeps on falling. They need help lifting. They're going to have to carry the patient out. He is conscious and breathing, though.
0: Copy.
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2: 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Do you need extra hands?
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1: 2224.
0: 2224, thank you.
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0: Under Rapid River Rustic, 9125 US 2, I just received a call from one of the flaggers there in the construction. They had a white Nissan van with New York plates go through the traffic, refusing to stop, continued eastbound.
2: Clear.

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0: 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Cause advising it's a smaller, looks like brand new green bike at the end of the island.
2: Never.

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1: Okay.
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3: Okay.
2: 52 from 10, we should be okay here. I've got 39 here in just a minute.
3: 10-4.
0: Okay, you don't need assistance from Tri-Township?
2: Right, you should be okay, 52. I just got one more person showing up and we'll be all set.
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0: 32 is going to be clear of the scene, interrupt OSF with 1.
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0: Respond to 629 North 8th Street, 629 North 8th Street. I speak with Mike. He's advising that a 15-year-old female has broken into his residence. Happened yesterday as well. She's still there.
1: 10-4.

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0: In front of Dobbers Pass, he's with Edward Zebra 3487.
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0: I'm out at the Lang Street Drive fire. No smoke found, and it is receiving rain currently.
1: Copy, ICC clear.
0: 51B clear. That's going to have a 4D, Parker.
2: Go ahead, Parker.
0: Yep, I'm just leaving the Langford Drive fire. It looks good, and it's getting rained on currently.
2: Okay, copy. Thanks.
0: You're welcome. I'll give you a TX here shortly.
2: That's number 40 clear.
0: Parker clear.

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on the 205 South Lincoln Road, 205 South Lincoln Road. 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

0: 84 Oak County is location for Plain Town. G is in George, 0.75 lane. Wells Township, started over the TX call, is not there.
1: 84:30 and 7 are at the poles.
2: 17 is traffic, 41 S on 5.
3: 2190 is Park River.
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0: Just got done checking the Rova Road fire. No smoke found. And with the amount of rain received here, I think we can declare this one out.
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1: 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ICC clear.
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0: May I have my case number for this complaint, please?
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0: Respond at 220 South 17th Street, 220 South 17th Street for a lifeline pendant alert. There's a fall detection for a 70-year-old female in Alana Herzog.
1: 33 copy, we'll be in route.
0: Of course. They gave a pendant to GPS just around the block from there, but this, the 220 South 17th, is her home address.
1: 33 copy.

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1: This is Rampart 33. Go ahead.
0: We got a call back for that alarm. The daughter advised you can cancel. The mother's actually in a nursing home, and they're advising there's no emergency at that residence. Great for your number.
1: 33 Chicago, we'll cancel. Go ahead with the number.
0: 2226. 2226.
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2: 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Can you look up and around at Robert Corning?
0: 10-4, standby.
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1: 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What's the bind on OSC?
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0: What? I'm that male in custody.
1: Come for it.
2: Rampart from 21 Central for a call. Rampart, go ahead. Rampart, you're needed at the Village, Christian Park Village, 2525 7th Avenue South. We have a visitor that was walking in the front door, an 83-year-old female. She fell. She did strike her face. She is bleeding from the nose and the eyes.
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1: I'm at the potato fire. No smoke's found. Rain gauge had an inch of rain on it. Rain in it. And I'm going to call potato fire out.
2: 10-4.
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0: 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Twin Lake 56. I'm back in Berga.
1: Copy, ICC, Claire.
0: 56, Claire. Back to the Berga. Talk to you.

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1: Stand for. Just stand over there now.

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0: 4.

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1: Okay, copy.
0: Yep, it's a little wet on the way in here. I'm not sure the condition it'll be if we get more rainfall tonight, but as of right now, we can get all the way through.
1: Okay, that's good to know.
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1: I believe so. 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We'll definitely be tearing it up quite a bit.
0: Okay, copy. 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
1: Yeah, well,

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1: Go ahead.
0: Isaac J. Trotter, last of T. Tom R. Robert O. Ocean Double T. Tom I. Ida E. Edward R. Robert, first of Isaac I. S. A. A. C. Little initial J. 12 3 90.
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0: I did find that subject showing an clear on file an expired state ID.
1: Can you copy plate? Edward Zebra George 7480.

0: 28 is valid. 044 expedition registered to that subject, Okinawa. Yes, Richards.
1: Clear, but he's on an expired, Eddie.
0: Shows expired state ID, expired. It would go through 12-3 of 26, but it's showing status of the state ID expired.

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1: Affirmative. Sounds like he's tied up now, but we can check.
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0: 60! If he's busy, don't worry about it, but if you keep walking and see if he's free, send him my way. 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
2: Are you available for canine?
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1: 10-4. That's going to have a 66-60 in a row.
3: 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You said 15th in Sheridan?
2: Correct.
0: Clear, thank you.
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0: On the 6328 South 11th Street in Wells. 6328 South 11th Street, Wells. 86-year-old female fell, struck her face, is bleeding from the nose.
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0: In the fire here from last week, nothing, no smoke show. We're going to call this fire out.
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0: On 824 Dakota, 824 Dakota Avenue in the back for a vehicle lockout. You looking for a white minivan?
1: That far, you can tell them it's going to be a little bit. I got to call through our department. I got to take care of it first.
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0: 824
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1: 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Do you have vehicle information along with the driver?
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1: 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I am going to be giving a female courtesy ride to the women's shelter from here, break for beginning mileage.
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0: What's up, Marcus?
1: What's up, DeMarcus? 2229, 2239.
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2: 8418, go ahead, Tom.
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0: Respond to 6435 North 5th Street, 6435 North 5th Street in Wells. It's been Nick Gartner for a vehicle inspection.
2: Clear.
1: 18, I'm coming this way, 35. Let's go.
2: Sure, if you don't mind. I gotta run and get my oil change.
1: Clear.
0: Which unit's taking it?
1: Apparently, vehicle inspection day. 17.

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1: Go ahead.
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1: Go ahead.
0: 27747.
1: 1404.

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1: 8418, go ahead.
0: I'll be on vehicle maintenance for a bit. I'll let you know when I'm there.
1: Yeah,

0: penetrated or anything.
1: Are you 418 with?
0: I'll be clear on my vehicle maintenance.
1: 10-4.

0: Okay. I had a silver Volkswagen Passat Kentucky, George 5 yellow 038. It's all over the place. 55 out of Louisville, Kentucky. Occupied by two, but real nervous that I'm behind him. I just can't stop him there in Fournier County.
1: 2115, conserve heading that way.
0: They'll be at 825 road shortly, or H road.

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1: Right.
0: Can you respond to 802? Wisconsin Ave, 802 Wisconsin Ave. Speak to a Sue Hivelman. She had witnessed a hit and run this morning on the 800 block of Wisconsin.
1: Yeah, but you got the
0: X. Affirm.

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0: And what was the first name?
1: Still.

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1: 10-4 in Glasgow, or
0: Scotland? 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
1: Where are you at?
0: 3rd and 11th.
1: Oh. Yeah, more to the other alley?
0: Avenue? 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

0: 21 Central 211. Do we have any recent call history from 1108 South 14th, Escanaba? Abram.
1: Nothing since mid-February after a lockout.
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1: What?
0: We'll be on at 1401 North 23rd Street, Lot 38 for follow-up.
1: Okay.

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0: Ludington, and North 19th with a gray Pontiac, Michigan Reg, Edward Young, Victor, 8853.
1: Okay. 21 Central, 2114. Okay. I'm going to be out of service. Have a good day.
2: Okay. Central from 6668, I'll be clear.

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0: 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I'll be clear of the courthouse.
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0: Good afternoon. Albion County out at 7017 G75 lane on follow up. No checks.
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1: 7-4.

Gladstone 84 County for fair copy VOL, reckless driver in Gladstone. VOL is going to be for a black, smaller Toyota, passing First Bank in Gladstone, heading eastbound. It's tailgating our caller, following it on the highway, a black, smaller Toyota. Reckless driving and tailgating our caller. Eastbound your First Bank of Gladstone on the highway, time 1603.

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0: First of North and North 14th, callers advising that there's 8 people outside able to go on the sidewalk, barks aggressively, belongs to a gray apartment building right on that corner.
1: Clear.

0: Central from 6668. I'll be clear traffic.
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2: Sounds like you're calling traffic.
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2: Six of North, North Lincoln. Ever King Yellow, 2806.
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0: 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Okay, you DL on that dog. The caller one contact?
1: Negative.
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0: respond to 14413 Gooseneck Lake for an 80-year-old male. Sounds like he was found in the water. CPR is in progress. 14413 Gooseneck Lake.
1: Correct.
0: Reinhardt for call.
2: Reinhardt.
1: 21 Central, 210. What was that address again?
0: Gooseneck Lake, 14413 Gooseneck Lake. Rampart, TriStar is being paged to 14413 Gooseneck Lake for an 80-year-old male that was in the water. Is out now. CPR in progress.
1: Clear. I'm on Advent 29.5. I'll start pointing that way.
2: Copy. 33 will be en route.
0: 10-4-33. We'll be putting everyone on Spez 1. Rampart 33, 21 Central.
2: Go ahead.
0: Spez 1 for this.
1: 33
0: degrees.
1: Time's late for 12. I'll point that way also.

0: 34, Marion Central.
1: Good.
0: Do you have a phone? Can I text it or send it to the detective phone? Somebody has a question about concealed permits.
1: That's 209.

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1: Good.
0: Sounds like CPR is not going to be in progress. They feel it's too late.
1: CPR seems clear. Rapport 33, copy.
2: I'm at unit 2 at the hall. I'm heading to the call.
0: Over.

0: 21 Central, 21 South.
1: 21 South.
0: I'm probably 10 to 12 minutes at all. I'm just checking, do they think because too much time has passed, or are there obvious signs?
1: She is a retired RN and believes that he is not able to be saved.
0: Clear. We're going to have to do CPR when we get there, though, until EMS gets there. It's all better. Fine.
1: 10-4, I keep advising her and she's not doing CPR.

0: be advised, it is going to be on Gooseneck Lake, which is going to be the second left off of OO Road. It is going to be three driveways that all their mailboxes are together. One of them says Bill Mishaw with a Green Bay Packer on it. It is a log house. That is what you'll be looking for there in the back by the lake.
1: What?
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0: Can you make contact with a Desiree Schaefer? She lives at 6363 South 2nd Street in Wells regarding a juvenile female that's staying with her. Mother wants her back, but she doesn't feel safe to go back there. I also have TX.
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0: 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We're going to put it on tonight, shit.
1: 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Go ahead.
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2: 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I'm in route. Do I understand that this is at Bill Mishaw's?

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0: 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Just checking to make sure that EMS is en route that call on Gooseneck Lake.
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0: Trevor, you need to respond as the main responder for 15956 US 41. 15956 US 41. Could be in falling powers. For a 70-year-old female who fell, hit her head, is conscious and not bleeding, overall pain. You cannot use the front door. Menominee just puts us up. You'll have to use an alternate door to gain access again. 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
0: What time did TriStar call out on scene?
2: TriStar is on scene. They've probably been here for about 5 minutes.
1: DC before.
0: Yeah, on Spet 1, do you have a time for their call out though?
1: I don't have a time of arrival. I still show their rig and route, but 2110 advised about 1804.
0: Copy, thank you.

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0: 21 Central, 210. What was the time I called out the original shock?
1: You're advised no shock at 1756, 1756.

0: Not sure how far out you are. We have a confirmed downtime of over 30 minutes now. He was face down in the water, and we've had an AED on him for over 20 minutes. He meets BLS criteria for calling it. How far out are you?
1: We are approximately 6 minutes out, but if you want to confirm that with medical control, you can call it.
0: 10-4.

0: 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He meets BLS criteria if you want to cancel.
1: 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We are canceling at this time. 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Did you copy? We're canceling.
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1: Okay, I'm clear. 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

0: 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I'll be out at the Rapid River High School.
1: Okay.
2: 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I'll be out with 2198 at the school.
1: 10-4.

0: 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And if they need a phone call, I'll try and call them from one of the landlines here at one of the neighboring cabins.
1: Or usually they just ask for a name. Is it going to be BM?
0: Affirm.
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0: I'm clear, if you could just make a, or we're both clear, if you could just make a general number for that, please.
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1: Of course.

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1: Right.
0: I'll be out of service. Have a good night.
1: Yeah.

0: 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Okay. 21
1: Central. 21 Central.
0: I'll be clear. Can I get the time of call and the time of checkout, please?
1: Time of call was going to be at
0: 1731-1733.
1: Clear, thanks. 21
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1: You were out at 1731-1735.
2: But I'll be out of service. Have a good night.
1: You too.

0: 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What was the room number at West Island?
1: 510.
0: Copy, 510. We're in the Rapid River area coming back from that other call, so we'll be responding from Rapid.

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0: apartment 204, the granddaughter? 04. Caller, remaining anonymous, is advising that a female, Alexis, is the mother of two females, and she hears yelling from that apartment. Wants them checked on.
3: 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Clear.

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1: Correct.
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0: 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What was the address of that welfare check?
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Committee 418, still with us. Good. Just a heads up, the funeral home is going through real time. Clear.

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0: Be clear last. I'll be able to have 510 first half south.

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1: Right.
0: Could you pull me a general assist at 1215 Michigan?

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1: Go ahead.
0: I have Alexis on the TX wants to talk to an officer regarding you showing up there. What work TX do?
1: 208.

0: Repeat.
1: Who's on the floor?
0: 55.
1: 55, you have a phone on you.
2: Who's that?
1: Over.

0: 41 Central, Empire 33. We'll be clearing sooner out to St. Francis.
1: 2234, 2234.
0: Copy, 2234, thank you.

0: Central, 8432.
1: Glenn.
0: Good evening. I'll be in service till 6 a.m. Have a good shift.
1: You too.